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1: 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Sa Globe, 0917-123-3618. 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
2: You know, we want to be healthy, but guess what? The blessings are already there, but we don't see it. I'll give you an example. Dr. Paragas, my friend, he's been able to heal a lot of people with all sorts of diseases by just one simple thing, one simple tweak. He increases their water intake depending on their body weight. And so for me, it's like 4 liters, like right, 3.4. And it has done wonders to my health. Amazing. So he's been able to heal people with hypertension, people with diabetes, people with this and people water. But isn't water like there, like available? Yes. Guess what? It's right there in front of you, in front of us. But we don't see it as very precious, very dear.
3: We are sincerely thankful to all of you for being part of our daily program, Healthy Talk with Water Doc. But who is Water Doc? Water Doc is Dr. Ren Yu Paragas, a pediatrician by practice. But for the past 2 decades, he has been practicing as a general medicine practitioner, helping mostly the elderly by letting them understand the true cause of their ailments. In 1996, Water Doc encountered the vital importance of proper hydration to health and well-being. Since the adult human body is approximately 70% water, neglecting water is equal to neglecting health. He makes his patients understand fully of how unintentional chronic dehydration is the primary cause of degenerative diseases and how proper hydration corrects these diseases. In 2006, Water Doc was introduced to a mineral supplement that not only helped hydrate the body more efficiently, but it also helped enhance the biochemical reactions that improve various physiologic functions of the body, hence increases optimal energy and vitality to the aging and ailing body, making it operate just like a well-tuned and oiled machine. Today, after 2 decades of creating his medical paradigm of tubig at mga mineral, sagot sa kalusugan, Water Doc only utilizes the power of purified drinking water infused with concentrated mineral drops to help resolve the pain and aches of his patients more naturally, safer, cheaper, easier, and more effectively. His adage, let water and minerals, the magnificent, life-sustaining creations of God, be the answer to your fervent prayer for health and healing.

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2: 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Boss Paul's Crispy Lechon.

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